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0: Right now it's 14 from the Inquity.ca newsroom. I'm Paul Martin. The investigation is continuing following the tragic death of a pedestrian yesterday in Belleville. Around 10:15 a.m., a pedestrian was struck by a vehicle at the intersection of Bridge Street East and Herkimer Avenue. 26-year-old Belleville man taken to Belleville General, where they were pronounced deceased. The intersection was closed for several hours for the investigation. The man's name has not been released. There was a heavy OPP presence last night north of Napanee. Lennox and Addington OPP posted around 8:17 p.m. There were multiple officers conducting an investigation in the area of Highway 41 near Oliver Road in Caledar. They later cleared the scene just under 2 hours later. No word yet on the nature of that investigation. Belleville's most experienced city councilor once again throwing his hat into the ring. Garnet Thompson seeking another council term at City Hall in this fall's municipal election. A statement from his campaign team says his future focus will be on city growth and expansion along with expanding outdoor green spaces and walking trails. Thompson will be seeking his sixth term on council, with 2026 marking his 20th consecutive year around the horseshoe. There are now six candidates who have filed to run in Belleville's Ward 1. Thompson's already been joined by current councillors Barb Enright-Miller and Margaret Sue, and challengers Maury Flunder, Kathy Poland, and Ted Barfett. In Ward 2 so far, only incumbents Paul Carr and Catherine Brown have filed to the mayor's race so far in Belleville, is incumbent Neil Ellis taking on Kyle Wolven. There's a new report out that says a small group of cities across the country is driving Canada's progress on diversifying trade beyond the United States. Canadian Chamber of Commerce report identified Calgary, Ottawa, Gatineau, Toronto, Saskatoon, and Kelowna as the cities making the most gains. The Chamber also said the numbers suggest many businesses still expect Canada-U.S. trade conditions to stabilize, though they're likely to remain volatile for the time being. On the local business front, a celebration was held yesterday to recognize a major new industry in Belleville. Yaya Foods Corporation held the grand opening of the Yaya Foods Belleville Trust Beverage Company yesterday at their newest state-of-the-art beverage production facility located at 540 College Street East. New company is a manufacturer of high-quality beverages across North America. They already have 94 local jobs but are planning for future expansion with 300 to 400 jobs expected in Belleville. More on yesterday's event and their future plans for that site at inquity.ca. And a well-known philanthropic organization in Belleville is doing its part to help advance healthcare learning at Belleville's Loyalist College. A $750,000 gift for the John M. and Bernice Parrott Foundation is supporting a new medical radiation technology lab that gives students hands-on training for careers in diagnostic imaging. Loyalist launched its medical radiation technology program in 2024 in response to the growing demand for trained professionals in hospitals and clinical settings across Ontario. Through this donation, the Parrott Foundation is helping to expand access to specialized training close to home while advancing the development of a skilled local workforce. More details online at inquity.ca. Vegas is headed back to the Stanley Cup Final. That and more coming up next in sports.
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0: Vegas is headed back to the Stanley Cup Final. Mark Stone and Cole Smith scored. Carter Hart made 20 saves as the Vegas Golden Knights swept the Colorado Avalanche with a 2-1 win last night in Game 4. Tonight, Montreal hosts Carolina in Game 4. Canes currently lead it 2-1. Canada ended the preliminary round of the World Men's Hockey Championship yesterday with a 3-2 comeback win over Czechia. Up next for our squad, a showdown with the arch-rival Americans tomorrow in the quarterfinals. NBA action last night. It's advantage Thunder. Canadian Shea Gilgeous-Alexander had 32 points and 9 assists. Alex Caruso chipped in with 22 and 6 as the defending champions beat the visiting San Antonio Spurs 127-114, take a 3-2 lead in the best-of-seven Western Conference Final. Game 6 is tomorrow in the Lone Star State. Joe Mazzullo, the Boston Celtics, named the NBA's Coach of the Year yesterday. He led a team without Jason Tatum for most of the season to the second seed. And in baseball, Jesus Sanchez had his first career Grand Slam. Jays beat visiting Miami 8-1, snapping the Marlins' four-game win streak. They'll play the last of a three-game set in the matinee this afternoon. Weather in Quinte is next.
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1: Weather in Quinte, sunny with a few clouds today, the high 25. Partly cloudy tonight, the low 12. Cloudy with sunny breaks tomorrow, the high 23. Good chance of rain Friday, more likely in the evening hours, the midday high 21. In Quinte, it's 14 degrees from the inquinte.ca newsroom. I'm Paul Martin.
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7: Good morning. It's Wednesday. The sun is shining. Can it get any better? Yes. How about some Boston to get your morning started? It's 95.5. Good morning.

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0: Hits 95.5 with the Hip and New Orleans and Sing. Is there anything better in the morning than waking up to the Hip? I don't think so. Good morning. My name is Bill. Thanks for in. Welcome. Thanks for listening. Welcome to this morning's with Bill. It's 6'13". I'm full of coffee. I'm not going to lie. I'm on coffee this morning. Woo! All right. We got lots going on today. I'm so hyped up on coffee. I got to tell you. And this is why I was going to save this for in a few minutes, but I got to play this because it's Wednesday and I'm a doofus this way. I'm so excited. It's halfway through the work week that from now on, you may hear this on Wednesdays from us.
1: Uh-oh. Guess what day it is? Guess what day it is? Huh? Anybody? Mike. What day is it, Mike? Leslie, guess what today is?
2: It's hump day.
0: Happier than a camel on Wednesday. hope you're having a great start to the day like I am. When the sun is shining, how can you not? Let's get to what we're doing today. Starting off with our question of the day. It is Wednesday, so it's a Would You Rather Wednesday today. We'll bring Paul Martin in from the inquinty.ca newsroom to talk about this question of the day, or Would You Rather Wednesday. Would you rather give up forever coffee or forever pizza? All right, we got a few people already starting to put their answers in, and we'll talk about that coming up at 6:40 this morning. We've also got coming up after 7 o'clock, another Galaxy of Games morning. We're going to hit the theaters. I'm going to play a movie clip for you. And then you will call us, 613-962-0955. Try to guess the movie. If you can do that, you'll be entered in the draw this week for a pair of tickets to see Mr. Bryan Adams in Kingston in August. All right, we'll give that draw. I'll get that draw on Friday. And so our qualifier number 3 will come through today for that, with 5 total qualifiers and 1 person winning those tickets on Friday. What else we got going on? Oh, there's so much. We're going to bring Paul Martin back in a little later in the morning to talk about movies. There was a recent poll that came up with a list of the top tearjerker movies of all time. All right, so start thinking about those movies, and I'm looking at the list right now. We'll get Paul Martin in to talk about this one and see what's on his list of make you sob kind of movies. And the one that made me do that is not on this list. I'm going to add it to the list, and we'll see what movies Paul adds to the list if it's not on here. But the movies that are here, they're pretty good tearjerkers. So we've got that coming up and a whole bunch more. Stick around. We've got lots to get to, including your weather and your traffic all together. So let's grab your coffee and let's get to it.
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9: It's a clear drive on Belleville and Trenton Streets. Highway 62 and 37 are doing well. The 401 is also clear. 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
0: All right, sunshine today, but we'll see a mix of sun and cloud this afternoon. Today's high of a nice 25 degrees. Now, tonight, partly cloudy, but clearing overnight. The overnight low, 12. Into Thursday, expect increasing cloudiness early in the morning. The high, 23 tomorrow. Friday, a mix of sun and cloud. There is a small chance of showers right now, and a high expected to be around 21. Right now in Belleville and Quinte West, sitting at 13 with George Michael on Hits 95.5.

0: Hits Mornings with Bill Holman. Here's what's coming up.
1: All right, of course, your information update with Paul Martin at 6:30 is coming up from the Inquity.ca newsroom just a couple of minutes from now. We're going to bring Paul Martin into the studio. We're going to talk about our question of the day, which is a Would You Rather Wednesday. 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

0: Sunny with a few clouds today, the high 25. Right now it's 13 from the Inquity.ca newsroom. I'm Paul Martin. A Belleville man died yesterday after they were struck by a vehicle in the city's east end. Around 10:15 a.m., pedestrian was struck by a vehicle at the intersection of Bridge Street East and Herkimer. 26-year-old Belleville man was taken to Belleville General, where they were pronounced deceased. The investigation's continuing. Belleville's newest addition to the industrial park celebrated a big moment yesterday. They held a ribbon cutting for the new Yaya Foods Belleville Trust Beverage Company location of 540 College Street East. They already have 94 local jobs, but are planning for a future expansion with 300 to 400 jobs in total expected. More details at Inquity.ca. U.S. tariffs on Canadian goods are here to stay. Yesterday, Trump's trade czar, Jameson Greer, confirmed that even if the Canada-U.S.-Mexico agreement on trade is reaffirmed during negotiations this summer, the tariffs will not be going away. Greer says he speaks regularly with his Canadian counterparts, but says the Trump administration still has some trade challenges with Canada. And a partnership between the Hastings and Prince Edward Learning Foundation and Madoc and Marmara Tim Hortons put smiles on many faces again this year. Through the latest Smile Cookie campaign, two organizations collectively raised more than $22,000 for food for learning programs across Hastings and Prince Edward counties. The check presentation for this year's campaign was held yesterday. More details and a picture of the magic moment at Inquity.ca. Turning to sports, Vegas finished it off in Sin City last night. Mark Stone and Cole Smith scored. Carter Hart with 20 saves as the Vegas Golden Knights finished the sweep of the Colorado Avalanche with a 2-1 win in game number 4. Tonight, Montreal hosts Carolina in game 4 of the Eastern Conference Final. Canes lead it 2-1. Preliminary action at the World Men's Hockey Championship yesterday. Canada ended things with a 3-2 comeback win over Czechia. Tomorrow, our squad will take on the U.S. in the quarterfinals. NBA, OKC, but visiting San Antonio 127-114 last night to take a 3-2 lead. Game 6 is tomorrow in the Lone Star State with the winner to get the Knicks in the final. And in baseball, Blue Jays beat visiting Miami yesterday 8-1. They'll play a matinee this afternoon. Weather in Quinte is next.
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0: Weather in Quinte, sunny with a few clouds today, the high 25. Partly cloudy tonight, the low 12. Cloudy with sunny breaks tomorrow, the high 23. Good chance of rain Friday, most likely in the evening, the high 21. And then partly cloudy to start the weekend on Saturday, slight chance of rain and a high of 19. In Quinte, it's 13 degrees from the Inquity.ca newsroom. I'm Paul Martin.
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0: Hits 95.5, Elton John, your song on Hits Mornings with Bill. It's me, 641 on this wonderfully, well, it was sunny. This clouds kind of covered the sun. But you know what? We're looking for a mix of sun and cloud this afternoon. Today's high, though, beautiful. 25 degrees expected. Full weather forecast coming up in just a few minutes. We say good morning to Paul Martin from the Inquity.ca newsroom.
1: Good morning. Not just my song, though. That song belongs to everyone. I'm going to share.
0: You're so kind. I don't know if you can tell, but I seem to be a bit hopped up this morning. I don't know why, maybe it's just more coffee than I usually have. But I was so excited. I thought about it today because it's Wednesday that I put this in the system, and it's going to play on Wednesdays now.
2: Uh-oh. Guess what day it is? Huh? Anybody? Mike. What day is it, Mike? Leslie, guess what today is?
3: It's hump day.
0: Woo-hoo! That's where we're starting today, right there.
1: Okay. Can we start over?
0: Nope, we can't. We got to keep pressing on today. Okay. Our question of the day today is, would you rather Wednesday? This might be easy for you. Would you rather give up forever coffee or give up forever pizza?
1: Now, Paul Martin, fun fact, of course, I have a dietary thing with pizza.
0: Yeah.
1: So I'm not going to go into all the details. But... Even so,
0: yeah.
1: And there were days when I used to devour pizza endlessly.
0: Sure, sure.
1: And I was a late to the table person for coffee, but it's still coffee. It's coffee by 100 to 1,
0: you,
1: sir.
0: I would keep coffee.
1: Yes. I'd rather give up pizza.
0: Pizza's out. You were late to the table. Tell us when you started drinking coffee.
1: Yes, another Paul Martin fun fact. I didn't start drinking coffee regularly, as in habitually and addictively, and with the most important cup of coffee of the day is the one in my hand right now, and pry it out of my cold, dead fingers. Yeah, until I was about 40.
0: 40?
1: Yeah, I was late.
0: No judgment at all, but I was drinking coffee at like 14.
1: I feel the judgment, though, strangely.
0: Can you see it in my eyes? No, you're on the right side. Coffee is the way to go. I would give up pizza. Even like, I love like, the meaty pizzas, or I'm a big fan, and I will go to my grave on this one, and I'll stand on this hill. Ham and pineapple. I love the Hawaiian pizza. I love it. It's fantastic.
1: We already put tomatoes on pizza. Tomatoes a fruit. Look it up. So pineapple can go on there too.
0: Why not? Grill it up and put it on.
1: And as far as the coffee thing goes, I've been doing mornings on and off for ages, of course.
0: Yeah.
1: When I was a younger man, it used to be more like soft drinks occasionally and stuff like that. I didn't need
0: You
1: one.
0: Got your caffeine.
1: Well, not even. No. Sometimes it was like, no, you know what? The thrill of the job is enough for me. The adrenaline of tackling the news here in the Quinte region. First thing in the morning. Seize the day.
0: I don't know.
1: And then, years later, I would get married and have kids, and all of a sudden it was like, whatever I can use to get through the day is that little bit extra that helps keep the smile on my face.
0: I don't know if the management team here is listening, but if they are, I think you're up for a raise. All right, so you and I both agree coffee is the way to go.
1: Oh, it's coffee. Oh, yeah.
0: We got lots of comments on this morning. Please keep it going. Bye-bye pizza, says Ray. Val says, this is the cruelest would you rather of all time. Yeah, I can't do it. Talo says, I need my coffee and I need pizza. I'm Italian. Both are needed. Like gas cars, I guess. Okay. I'm sorry, Italo. Pizza says, Amber, it's got to go. Darlene, pizza. Mind you, only have one coffee day. So do I. I only have one. It's just really
1: quitter.
0: Big. It's a big one.
1: I can literally reach for a nut. Sometimes it's like 8 o'clock at night. And some people are like, oh, I could never get to sleep. You're lightweight.
0: I wonder why.
1: What are you doing?
0: Lots of comments this morning. We'd love to get you into the Would You Rather Wednesday discussion. Would you rather give up coffee forever or give up pizza forever? That's our question. Our Would You Rather Wednesday on our Facebook page. We'll continue the discussion as the morning goes along. It's your weather forecast coming up in just a few moments. This is The Buzz.
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5: The Trenton Lions are throwing on a spaghetti supper happening June 5th from 3 to 7 p.m. at the Lions Hall on Campbell Street. 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More details at the Trenton Lions Club Facebook and Instagram pages.
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0: All right, sunny to start today, but with a mix of sun and cloud as the afternoon comes along. A high of 25 today. For tonight, partly cloudy, but clearing overnight. The low, 12 overnight. Thursday, increasing cloudiness early in the morning. A high of 23. Looking ahead to Friday, mix of sun and cloud. Small chance of showers Friday. A high of 21 expected. Right now in Belleville and in Napanee, we are sitting at 13 degrees. It is also 13 in Frankfurt, 12 in Picton. On Hits 95.5. Oh.

0: Hits 95.5. There's Chilliwack. Crazy Talk here on Hits Mornings. I'm Bill. It is 6:51 on this Wednesday. Happy hump day. We've got a mix of sun and cloud today. It started out sunny, but that mix of sun and cloud is going to persist throughout the day. But a high of 25 today. Very nice indeed. We have got lots going on in the next few minutes, but let's get started with some celebrations, shouldn't we?
1: Party. Hits Mornings with Bill Holman.
0: All right, let's start off things with a local celebration. We wish Amy Lisk a very happy birthday today. Happy birthday, Amy. Hope you have a wonderful day. That's from Shannon. Thanks for sending that in, Shannon. Amy, have a great day. That's from all of us, too, as well, at Hits 95.5. In the meantime, there's some other celebrities as well that are celebrating today. See if you can guess who these actors are. First off, this actor played Toby Ziegler on The West Wing, a role in which he received an Emmy Award. Then, in 2017, he became one of the leading roles on ABC's medical drama The Good Doctor. He played Dr. Aaron Glassman, the president of a fictional teaching hospital in San Jose, California. We're talking about actor Richard Schiff. He is 71 today. This actor, who is now this makes me feel old. This actor played Willis Jackson on the sitcom Different Strokes. He also had a recurring role as Monk on the sitcom Everybody Hates Chris, and he worked as a commentator on the television series True TV Presents World's Dumbest from 2008-2013. What you talking about, Willis? Yeah, the actual Willis. Todd Bridges. Guess how old Todd Bridges is? 61. Willis is 61. Feeling a little bit old this morning. Yeah, I'm not going to lie to you. Feeling a little bit old. If you're celebrating your birthday, maybe an anniversary, all the best to you and yours from everybody here at Hits 95.5.
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0: All right, your information update's on the way in just a couple minutes. I know you know the words of this song, but keep it clean. 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

0: Sunny with a few clouds today, the high 25. Right now it's 13. From the NQT.ca newsroom, I'm Paul Martin. Belleville police are continuing their investigation after a pedestrian died after being struck by a vehicle yesterday in the city's east end. Around 10:15 a.m., the pedestrian was hit by a vehicle at the intersection of Bridge Street East and Herkimer Avenue. 26-year-old Belleville man taken to Belleville General where they were pronounced deceased. The intersection was closed for several hours for the investigation. The man's name has not been released. There was a heavy OPP presence last night north of Napanee. Lennox and Addington OPP posting shortly after 8 p.m. There were multiple officers conducting an investigation around Highway 41 near Oliver Road in Calidar. They later cleared the scene just under 2 hours later around 10:15 p.m. No word yet on the nature of that investigation. More details may be released later today. The next step was taken yesterday to establish a major production and packaging facility in Belleville's Industrial Park. Yaya Foods Corporation held the ground opening of their Yaya Foods Belleville Trust Beverage Corporation location at their newest state-of-the-art beverage packaging and production facility at 540 College Street East, the site of the former Sears warehouse. New company is a manufacturer of high-quality packaging for beverages across North America. They already have 94 local jobs, but they're planning for future expansion with up to 300 to 400 expected in Belleville in a few years. More on yesterday's event at inquity.ca. The country's biggest arms trade show kicks off today in Ottawa. Hundreds of defense equipment and tech companies will jostle to sell their wares at CANSEC over the next 2 days. The annual event expecting an increase of 20 to 40% in attendance this year, thanks to an uncertain geopolitical climate and Ottawa's current drive to rebuild the military with tens of billions of dollars in new spending expected over the next few years. Former Cabinet Minister Stephen Gilboa is set to resign as a member of Parliament. The move is expected to be relayed to the Liberal caucus later today. Gilboa has become increasingly disillusioned over the recent months by what he's called the dismantling of climate policies under Prime Minister Mark Carney. He quit Carney's cabinet last year after Ottawa's energy deal with Alberta was made public. It included certain rollbacks on climate policies and also the promise to work towards a new pipeline to take oil out to the West Coast. And back on the local scene, a major donation is expanding healthcare education opportunities at Belleville's Loyalist College. A $750,000 gift from the John M. and Bernice Parent Foundation is strengthening healthcare education by supporting a new medical radiation technology lab, which gives students hands-on training for careers in diagnostic imaging. Loyalist launched the medical radiation technology program back in 2024 in response to growing demand for trained professionals in hospitals and clinical settings in the province. Through this donation, the Parent Foundation is helping expand and access to specialized training close to home, while also advancing the development of a skilled local workforce prepared to serve patients and communities right across the region. More on this donation and what it will mean for medical radiation technology students at Loyalist at inquity.ca. Vegas has advanced again to the Stanley Cup Final. They finished off the sweep last night. That and more next in sports.
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0: Vegas is returning to the Stanley Cup Final. Mark Stone and Cole Smith scored. Carter Hart with 20 saves in the win as the Golden Knights swept the Colorado Avalanche with a 2-1 win last night in Game 4. Tonight, Montreal hosts Carolina in their Game 4 in the Eastern Conference Final with the Canes leading it 2-1. Canada ended preliminary action of the World Men's Hockey Championship yesterday with a good 3-2 comeback win over Czechia. Up next for our squad, a showdown with the Americans tomorrow in quarterfinal action. NBA, Canadian Shai Gilgeous-Alexander led the way with 32 points and 9 assists. Alex Caruso had 22 and 6 as the defending champs beat the visiting San Antonio Spurs 127-114. The Thunder have a 3-2 series lead game 6 tomorrow in the Lone Star State. Meanwhile, Joe Mazzulla of the Boston Celtics was named the NBA's Coach of the Year yesterday. He led a team without Jason Tatum for most of the year to the East's second seed. And in baseball, Jesus Sanchez at his first career Grand Slam. Toronto Blue Jays beat visiting Miami 8-1, snapping the Marlins' 4-game win streak. They'll wrap up their 3-game set with a matinee this afternoon. Weather in Quinte and Beyond the Headlines are coming up next.
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2: A new chapter has begun at a location with a rich and vibrant history in Belleville. Yesterday, they held a ribbon cutting for the new Yaya Foods Belleville Trust Beverage Company location at 540 College Street East. That address will be well known to many long-term area residents as the location of the former Sears warehouse in the industrial park. It's exciting to see this location being put to greater use as it's gone through a few changes over the past decade. They already have close to 100 people working on site of their packaging and beverage production facility, with a potential for 300 to 400 in the next few years. And we haven't seen numbers like that for many years. Close to 1,000 people worked at the Sears warehouse and call center before the call center closed in 2014, and the warehouse followed suit a few years later. It was a devastating blow for the city, its workforce, and the local economy. Staff at City Hall have been working hard for years to attract new industry and make use of the locations they already had, like this one. It's great to see modern production facilities and new industries regularly popping up in East End Belleville. The days of Sears, and for that matter, Nortel, are over, but thanks to companies like Yaya Foods, the local employment scene has many bright new lights on the horizon. I'm Paul Martin, and that's what I see looking beyond the headlines. Weather in Quinte, sunny with a few clouds today, the high 25. Partly cloudy tonight, the low 12. Cloudy with sunny breaks tomorrow, the high 23. Good chance of rain for Friday, most likely in the evening, the high 21. Partly cloudy Saturday to start the weekend, slight chance of rain, the high 19. Sunny with cloudy breaks on Sunday with a high of 20. In Quinte, it's 13 degrees from the inquinte.ca newsroom. I'm Paul Martin.
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0: Hits 95.5, Brian Adams, One Night Love Affair here on Hits Mornings. I'm Bill. It is 7:16. We have got about 16 degrees out there and warming up quick. Mix of sun and cloud as the afternoon rolls through. A high of 25 expected. Your full forecast and your traffic coming up in just a few minutes. So stick around for that. In the meantime, let's do some more qualifying this morning.
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2: Come on.
0: All right, Galaxy of Games this morning is going to be hit the theaters. I'm going to play a movie clip for you. You guess the movie clip, you are going to be in the draw. You're entered to win a pair of tickets to see the guy we just listened to a few minutes ago, Brian Adams. He's going to be in Kingston at the Slush Puppy Place, Kingston, on August 25th. I'll have a couple of tickets for that to give away. So far, Sandeep and Suzanne are in the draw. It could be you next. You got to guess what the movie clip is, all right? So let's hit the theaters. By the way, 613-962-0955. As soon as you know the name of the movie that we're going to play, you give us a call, see if you can get in the draw. Here we go. Do you know what movie this is?
3: I'm tired, boss. I'm tired of being on the road, lonely as a sparrow in the rain. I'm tired of never having me a buddy to be with, to tell me where we's going to, coming from, or why.
0: All right, that's pretty dramatic there. Let's see, 613-962-0955. Do you know what movie this is?
3: I'm tired, boss. I'm tired of being on the road, lonely as a sparrow in the rain. I'm tired of never having me a buddy to be with, to tell me where we's going to, coming from, or why.
0: All right, so there it is. 613-962-0955. We go to the phone line. See if we get ourselves a qualifier this morning. Good morning, Hits 95.5. Who's this?
4: Hi, it's Michelle.
0: Michelle?
4: Yeah.
0: How are you this morning?
4: I'm great, thank you. How are you?
0: I'm great. Thank you so much for asking. Now, I really hope that we can get you in on this draw for a pair of tickets to see Brian Adams in Kingston. But you got to tell me what. We got to tell me what movie we just heard a clip from.
4: The Green Mile.
0: The Green Mile. Absolutely, it was a Green Mile. Yeah. So, you a fan of that movie?
4: Yeah, I have.
0: Excellent. You have. It's a great movie, and we're glad that you are now, Michelle, in the draw for the two tickets to see Brian Adams in Kingston, August 25th. Congratulations.
4: Cool. Thank you.
0: You're welcome. All right. Just hang on the line just a minute, and we will get some more information from you. Our next chance to get in on the draw Friday for those tickets comes tomorrow with Galaxy Games. We'll hit three wrong answers, what we're going to play. I give you three questions. You give me the wrong answer, and you have 45 seconds. You're in the draw. Tickets for those tickets to see Brian Adams. 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
8: 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Highway 62 and 37 look good. The 401 is clear. Highway 49 is moving well in both directions. I'm not saying anything that would slow you down. 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With the latest traffic, I'm Antonia Altamonte.
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0: Sunshine today, but we will see a mix of sun and cloud as the afternoon goes along. Today's night high, really nice at 25. Oh my God, that's so nice. Partly cloudy tonight, clearing overnight though. We will see a low overnight of about 12 degrees. Coming up on Thursday, increasing cloudiness early in the morning, 23 the high. Friday, mixed sun and cloud, chance of showers, and a high of 21 right now in Belleville. And in Brighton, we're sitting at 16. It's 15 in Madoc. And in Bancroft, it's 14 with the Beatles on Hits 95.5.

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2: Your information update with Paul Martin in the inquindy.ca newsroom is on the way in just a few minutes. We're going to bring Paul back in to talk about the top 10 tearjerker movies out there, the ones that make you cry. 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We'll find out around 7:40 this morning. Lots going on. Stick around. We got lots to get to here on Hits 95.5.
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13: Sunny with cloudy breaks today, the high 25. Right now it's 16. From the inquity.ca newsroom, I'm Paul Martin. The investigation's continuing following the tragic death of a pedestrian yesterday in Belleville. Around 10:15 p.m., a man was struck by a vehicle at the intersection of Bridge Street East and Herkimer Avenue, 26-year-old Belleville male, taken to Belleville General Hospital, where they were pronounced deceased. The intersection was closed for several hours for the investigation. The man's name has not been released. A new packaging and beverage production facility is celebrating a big moment in Belleville. They held the ribbon cutting yesterday for the new Yaya Foods Belleville Trust Beverage Company location at 540 College Street East. They already have 94 local jobs, but are planning for future expansion with 300 to 400 expected over the next few years. More details at inquinty.ca. There's a new report out that says a small group of cities across the country is driving Canada's progress on diversifying trade beyond the United States. Canadian Chamber of Commerce report identified Calgary, Ottawa, Gatineau, Toronto, Saskatoon, and Kelowna as the cities making the most gains. Also says the numbers suggest many businesses still expect Canada-U.S. trade conditions to stabilize, though they're likely to remain volatile for the immediate future. And a well-known philanthropic organization in Belleville is doing its part to help advance healthcare learning at Belleville's Loyalist College. A $750,000 gift from the John M. and Bernice Parrott Foundation is supporting a new medical radiation technology lab that gives students hands-on training for careers in diagnostic imaging. Loyalist launched its medical radiation technology program back in 2024. More details online at inquinty.ca. Vegas has done it, finishing the sweep last night. Mark Stone and Cole Smith scored. Carter Hart with 20 saves in the win as Vegas eliminated Colorado in four straight with a 2-1 win last night in the finale. Tonight, Montreal hosts Carolina in Game 4 with the Canes leading the Eastern Conference Final 2-1. Canada entered preliminary round play at the World Men's Hockey Championship with a nice 3-2 comeback win over Czechia. NBA, Canadian Shea Gilgeous-Alexander had 32 points and 9 assists, leading the defending champion Oklahoma City Thunder past the San Antonio Spurs 127-114. They lead it 3-2. Game 6 tomorrow in the Lone Star State. And Jesus Sanchez had his first career grand slam for the Blue Jays as they beat visiting Miami 8-1 last night. They'll play the last of a 3-game set in a matinee this afternoon. Weather in Quinte is next.
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13: Weather in Quinte. Sunny with a few clouds today, the high 25. Partly cloudy tonight, the low 12. Cloudy tomorrow with a few sunny breaks, the high 23. And then a good chance of rain on Friday, most likely in the evening hours. Could be a soggy start to the weekend with a high of 21. In Quinte at 16 degrees for the inquinte.ca newsroom. I'm Paul Martin.
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11: Good morning.
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0: 95.5. It's Bare Naked Ladies. There's Jane on this Wednesday, hump day. Welcome to it. It's Hits Mornings. I'm Bill. Thanks for tuning in this morning. 7:41, 16 degrees in the Bay Quinte area. Your full weather forecast coming up in just a few moments. We're going to talk tearjerker movies. We bring in Mr. Paul Martin from the inquinty.ca newsroom to chat a little bit about the top 10 tearjerker movies of all time. Paul, there's a new UK survey that says these top 10 are the ones. I don't know about your... I know you got maybe a couple of songs that, movies you're thinking of. But here are the top 10 to 6. P.S. I Love You.
1: Okay.
0: Dirty Dancing.
1: Sure. Yeah, there are moments.
0: Yeah. Notting Hill with Hugh Grant.
1: Yeah.
0: Pretty Woman. Who didn't cry for them?
1: I mean, at times.
0: Maybe.
1: Sure.
0: And Love Actually. There's the first five, okay? Love Actually. Any of those in your list of tearjerkers? Not mine
1: Absolutely
0: either.
1: Not
0: mine either. Okay, so I'm going to go. Here's the top five. Casablanca.
1: Classic.
0: Here's Looking at You, Kid. Mm-hmm. Number four, Gone with the Wind.
1: Oh.
0: I don't remember that being a tearjerker, but again, the movie goes back to the 40s, so I'm not really, not sure. I don't remember watching it.
1: It has a sense of bittersweet ennui, if I was to call upon the film critic and myself in it.
0: Ennui. This one I get, Ghost.
1: Yes.
0: Yes.
1: Yeah. Oh, yeah.
0: Ooh,
1: I cried like a baby during that movie.
0: Okay. Number two, The Notebook.
1: Oh, yeah, of course.
0: What do you want? What do you want? You know what I mean? Okay. Number one, do you have any idea what it might be?
1: I mean, there's so many possibilities. No, I'm not going to guess.
0: Titanic.
1: Yeah, sure. Yes.
0: I wouldn't have made my list. That's something I did. But at the end, you remember when...
1: I did cry. I cried in the theater.
0: I saw
1: it during the original run of the theater, and I cried. Yes,
0: but when,
1: cried.
0: When
1: that's
0: Jack,
1: going
0: when,
1: way back.
0: When Jack kind of floats off, Jack. She just kind
1: of... There was room for both of them on that door.
0: Right?
1: They said no, and apparently, you know, everyone behind it also said no, and I'm like, from what I saw...
0: You could fit them both
1: on
0: there.
1: You could try.
0: Come on. They didn't even try. Okay, so...
1: I have a definitive answer.
0: Please throw it at us.
1: Which is to say, and I'm tearing up just thinking about it, and not necessarily the whole movie, but if you have seen... This is going to seem odd to some. If you have seen the first couple of minutes and the setup / intro to Up...
0: Oh my gosh, yes.
1: I wailed crying. Every time I see that, I when I watch the movie, I almost have to fast forward past it. Like, I can't even get through it.
0: Okay. That's a good one. Anything else? You have another one?
1: I went to a top 10 thing. A lot of people said like things like E.T. the Extraterrestrial, Shawshank Redemption. There's movies here. This. One that I did agree with was Monster's Ball, which was a very stark examination of the human
0: Halle Berry,
1: condition.
0: Right?
1: Yeah.
0: Yeah. So here's the one.
1: Tommy Lee Jones.
0: Great movie. Here's the one on my list that got me. And I thought it should win an Academy Award, but it was back in 94, and it was Tom Hanks and... one of those movies.
1: Others.
0: Mr. Holland's Opus with Richard Dreyfuss.
1: Okay.
0: There's at the end of the movie when his students they put together his big opus. They're playing it for him, and he starts bawling in the audience. I'm going to start tearing up right now thinking about it. It was such an amazing moment that his students did that for him, and because his son was deaf and blah blah blah. Very very big emotional moment, I won't watch it again because of it. I'm like, that's it. I'm done.
1: And that to
0: I'm
1: me a good tearjerker is one that you pull out when you want to cry.
0: That's right, yes.
1: And sort of embrace that side, sure.
0: Yeah, not going to watch that one for a while, though.
1: Yeah, I hear you.
0: Thanks, Paul. We got your full weather forecast coming up in just a few moments here on Hits 95.5.
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0: All right, sunshine and a mix of sun and cloud this afternoon. A high of 25 today. Tonight, partly cloudy. Clearing overnight, though, the overnight low 12 degrees. Into Thursday, increasing cloudiness early tomorrow morning. A high tomorrow of 23. And looking ahead to Friday, a mix of sun and cloud. Chance of showers, the high 21. Right now in Belleville and Trenton, we're sitting at 16. Maydogs have 15. And so is Campbellford. 15 degrees with a guess who on Hits 95.5.

0: Hits 95.5, the Guess Who's Hand-Me-Down World. Welcome to Hits Mornings. I'm Bill. Thanks for tuning in this morning. Glad to have you along. We'll get your information update on the way in just a few minutes from the inquiny.ca newsroom. I want to remind you that on Fridays, we announce our Athlete of the Week. 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
0: All right, so I've got a busy hour ahead of us. So not only have you got your information update in just a few minutes with Paul Martin from the Inquiny.ca newsroom, our Throwback Thursday songs will be up on our Facebook page here in just a few minutes. You can start voting on which song you'd like to see play after the 8 o'clock news tomorrow. We'll play those before 9 o'clock this morning and play a snippet of those songs. We've also got your question of the day, or Would You Rather Wednesday. We'll revisit that coming up after 8 o'clock. And by around 8:40, we'll have a chat. We'll replay a chat we had with Tim Porter, the artistic director at the Marble Arts Center, about upcoming shows. You can't miss those. All that to say Lionel Richie helps us to news on Hits 95.5. Good morning.

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1: Sunny with a few clouds today, the high 25. Right now it's 16. From the Inquity.ca newsroom, I'm Paul Martin. A Belleville man died yesterday after being struck by a vehicle in the east end of the city. Around 10:15 a.m., a pedestrian was struck by a vehicle at the intersection of Bridge Street East and Herkimer Avenue. 26-year-old Belleville man was taken to Belleville General Hospital, where they were pronounced deceased. The investigation is continuing. No name has been released. There was a heavy OPP presence last night north of Napanee. Lennox and Addington OPP posted on social media around 8:17 p.m. There were multiple officers conducting an active investigation in the area.

0: City Hall. There are now six candidates who have filed to run in Belleville's Ward 1 this fall. Thompson's already been joined by current councillors Barb Enright Miller and Margaret Sue, and challengers Maury Flunder, Kathy Poland, and Ted Barfitt. In Ward 2, so far, the only people filing are incumbents Paul Carr and Catherine Brown. The mayor's race so far in Belleville is incumbent Neil Ellis taking on Kyle Wolven. A celebration was held yesterday to recognize a major new industry in Belleville's industrial park. Yaya Foods Corporation held the grand opening of the Yaya Foods Belleville Trust Beverage Company operation at their state-of-the-art beverage production facility in Belleville at 540 College Street East. That's the site of the former Sears warehouse. New company's a manufacturer of high-quality packaging and beverage containers across North America. They already have 94 local jobs, but they're planning for future expansion of 300 to 400 jobs at the Belleville location. More on yesterday's event at inquinty.ca. U.S. tariffs on Canadian goods are apparently here to stay. Yesterday, Trump's trade czar, Jameson Greer, confirmed that even if the Canada-U.S.-Mexico agreement on trade is reaffirmed during negotiations on CUSMA this summer, the tariffs will not be going away. Greer says that he speaks regularly with his Canadian counterparts. However, the Trump administration insists they still have some trade challenges ahead in their ongoing relationship with Canada. And back on the local scene, a partnership between the Hastings and Prince Edward Learning Foundation and Madoc and Marmara Tim Hortons locations has put smiles on many faces again this year. Through the latest Smile Cookie campaign, two organizations collectively raised more than $22,000, that money going to food for learning programs across Hastings and Prince Edward counties. Check presentation for this year's campaign was held yesterday. More details and a picture of the big moment from yesterday's celebration at inquinty.ca. All of Sin City is celebrating as Vegas is returning to the Stanley Cup Final. That and more coming up next in sports.
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0: Vegas is returning to the Stanley Cup Final. Mark Stone and Cole Smith scored. Carter Hart made 20 saves as the Vegas Golden Knights swept Colorado, finishing it off with a 2-1 win last night in Game 4. Tonight, Montreal hosts Carolina in Game 4 of the Eastern Conference Final, with the Canes having a 2-1 edge so far. Canada ended the preliminary round of the World Men's Hockey Championship with another win. Our team came back to beat Czechia 3-2. Up next for Team Canada, a showdown with the Americans tomorrow in quarterfinal action. NBA, Canadian Shai Gilgeous-Alexander led the way with 32 points. Alex Caruso with 22 and 6 helpers as OKC beat visiting San Antonio 127-114. The Thunder have a 3-2 series edge and need one more win to get back to the NBA Final Game 6 tomorrow in the Lone Star State. Other NBA news, Joe Mazzulla, the Boston Celtics, was named the NBA's Coach of the Year yesterday. And Jesus Sanchez hit his first career Grand Slam. Toronto Blue Jays beat visiting Miami 8-1 last night, snapping the Marlins' four-game win streak. They'll play the last of a three-game set in a matinee this afternoon. Weather in Quinty is next.
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6: Mixed day on the markets. TSX down 0.5% or 177 points. Dow down 0.25%. NASDAQ gained over 1% or 312 points. S&P 500 up 45 points. The Canadian dollar is at 72.41 cents U.S. Micron Technology shares up nearly 18%, touching a new high and lifting the company's market capitalization to $1 trillion. Shares have gained more than 800% in the past 12 months. Lear Corp shares gained 2%. TD Cowen upgraded Lear to buy from hold, saying the auto parts supplier is well positioned in North American auto production, which the

0: Investment bank expects will be stronger than expected. Shares of AutoZone dropped more than 10% after the CEO said the automotive parts distributor's international sales were challenged in the most recent quarter, even as domestic sales continued to do well. And space stocks rose, with shares of Intuitive Machines up 14% and shares of AST Space Mobile gaining 19%. Rocket Lab is up more than 5%. From the Skywards Business Center, I'm Alexis Deary.
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2: Weather in Quinte. Sunny with a few clouds today, the high 25. Partly cloudy tonight, the low 12. Cloudy with sunny breaks tomorrow, the high 23. Good chance of rain Friday, most likely in the evening, the high 21. Looking to the weekend, partly cloudy Saturday, slight chance of rain, the high 19. Sunny with cloudy breaks Sunday, the high 20. In Quinte, it's 16 degrees from the inquinte.ca newsroom. I'm Paul Martin.
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0: Hits 95.5, the line of Miles and Love Is on this Wednesday. We've got about a mix of sun and cloud out there today here on Hits Mornings. My name is Bill. We're sitting at 18 and rising. Should hit about 25 today. Very nice for a spring day. More weather on the way in just a few minutes, along with your traffic report. Right now, it's after 8 o'clock on a Wednesday, so that means our Throwback Thursday songs are up on our Facebook page. You can start voting on those. So I already got a few votes on it. We'll give you a couple of clips of those songs coming up just before 9 o'clock, so you can start voting on those. But in the meantime, our question of the day is a Would You Rather Wednesday, and thanks to everybody contributing to the conversation this morning. Love that. We had Paul Martin in earlier to talk about this. The Would You Rather Wednesday question is, would you rather forever give up coffee or pizza? You can never have one or the other ever again. For both of us, Paul and I was pizza, because I can't do without the coffee. Got to have that that morning coffee. It's just got to be. But thank you to everybody else who's been getting in on this. As is, coffee is the easy choice here. It's a drug like sugar, but it's the easiest option. He says, I only drink espresso and I make a frappuccino for myself, so I have it as a treat and rarely add it. So coffee, there you go. Bridget says pizza. I didn't start drinking coffee until my late 40s, so I guess we're getting rid of the pizza. Or keeping pizza, I guess. Kim says coffee. Patricia, I have no problem giving up coffee. Coffee, don't drink it anyway. From Caitlin, pizza, Joe. This is an easy one. I drink coffee. So, you know what? I'm just going back and forth. It's about half and half. Some people just don't drink coffee so they can get rid of it. Other people are like, I need my coffee, so I'll do without the pizza. I appreciate all those comments this morning. Deborah, I would give up pizza. I love my coffee in the morning. Plus, there is so many food options that I wish I just wouldn't miss pizza. And Kathy, the same. Pizza. I enjoy my coffee too much. So, I do the same. Coffee is the way it's got to be. And you got to have a little bit of cream, a little bit of sugar. Just like it's a regular. Just a little bit of each. And that makes my day just that much better. We'd love to hear from you this morning, though. Get onto our Facebook page. Not only are you letting you know about our Would You Rather Wednesday. And we'll keep that conversation going this morning. But we'll also get your Throwback Thursday votes in as well while you're there. We'll talk about that coming up before 9 o'clock this morning. Lots to get to here in just a few moments. Traffic and weather together on Hits 95.5.
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12: We're still doing well on the 401 in both directions. Belleville and Trenton streets look good. Highway 62 and 37 are problem-free. And Highway 49 is clear up towards Marysville. We're looking good over the Quinte Skyway Bridge. 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With the latest traffic, I'm Antonia Altabonte.
1: Hits 95.5 weather.
0: All right, well, we're looking at a sunny start to the day. We are going to get to that mix of sun and cloud. It already really is, so let's say a mix of sun and cloud today. High of 25 for tonight, partly cloudy. Clearing overnight, the overnight low 12 degrees. Now we'll see Thursday sees increasing cloudiness early in the morning. Tomorrow's high 23. Friday, mix of sun and cloud, chance of showers, and 21 the high. Right now in Belleville and in Napanee, we're sitting at 18. Frankfurt's at 16. Maydox at 15. 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Good morning.

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2: All right, well, we've got Paul Martin and your information update from the Inquity.ca newsroom in just a few moments. We're also going to hear from Tim Porter. He's the Artistic Director of the Marble Arts Center. The new show is coming up, including the musical about spelling that you're just not going to want to miss. And we'll get to our Throwback Thursday songs as well, coming up just before 9 o'clock this morning. Now, your Marine Report.
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4: For Eastern Lake Ontario and the Bay of Quinte, there are no warnings in effect. Wind west 15 knots, diminishing to west 10 later today and increasing to west 15 by tomorrow. Waves at 0.5 to 1 meter, subsiding to 0.5 or less, but building to 1 again overnight. 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
1: Sunny with a few clouds today, the high 25. Right now it's 18. From the Inquity.ca newsroom, I'm Paul Martin. A Belleville man died yesterday after being struck by a vehicle in the city's east end. Around 10:15 a.m., pedestrian was hit by a vehicle at the intersection of Bridge Street East and Herkimer Avenue. 26-year-old Belleville man was taken to Belleville General, where he was pronounced deceased. The investigation is continuing. No name has been released. Belleville's newest addition to the industrial park celebrated a big moment yesterday. They held a ribbon cutting for the new Yaya Foods Belleville. Trust Beverage Company location at 540 College Street East. They already have 94 local jobs, but they're planning a future expansion with up to 300 to 400 expected at the packaging and beverage production facility over the next few years. More details online at inquity.ca. Ottawa is opting to introduce a mandatory 21-day self-isolation period for travelers from regions that have been hit with the latest Ebola outbreak. Immigration officials say they're also temporarily suspending decisions and applications from the Democratic Republic of Congo, South Sudan, and Uganda, where the outbreak is suspected to have killed more than 200 people already. Public Health Agency of Canada's Luc Brisebois says the risk to Canadians remains low, and the move is being made out of an abundance of caution. And a well-known philanthropic organization in Belleville is doing its part to help advance healthcare learning at Belleville's Loyalist College. A $750,000 gift from the John M. and Bernice Parrott Foundation is supporting a new medical radiation technology lab that gives students hands-on training for careers in diagnostic imaging. More details online at inquity.ca. Turning to sports, the Stanley Cup Final will include the Vegas Golden Knights. They finished off the sweep of Colorado last night with a 2-1 win in Game 4. Tonight, Montreal hosts Carolina in the Eastern Conference's Game 4. Canes currently lead it 2-1. Preliminary round play at the World Men's Hockey Championship. Canada wrapped things up with a 3-2 comeback win over Czechia. We now head to the playdowns as Canada takes on the U.S. tomorrow in quarterfinal action. NBA, OKC Thunder one win away from the NBA final. They beat the Spurs last night in Game 5, 127-114. Game 6 tomorrow in Texas. And in baseball, Jesus Sanchez had his first career grand slam for the Blue Jays. They beat visiting Miami 8-1. It'll wrap up a 3-game set with a matinee this afternoon. Weather in Quinte is next.
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1: Weather in Quinte, sunny with a few clouds today, the high 25. Partly cloudy tonight, the low 12. Cloudy with sunny breaks tomorrow, the high 23. Good chance of rain Friday, most likely in the evening, the high 21. In Quinte, it's 18 degrees from the Inquity.ca newsroom. I'm Paul Martin.
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0: Hits 95.5 with Alanis Morissette and You Learn. Welcome to Hits Mornings. Thanks for joining me this morning. My name is Bill. It is 8:43, about 18 degrees in the Bay Quinte area. Your full weather forecast coming up in just a few minutes. We'll let you know how nice it's going to be today and for the next couple of days. Coming up, starting June 26th, it is the 25th annual Putnam County Spelling Bee. It's a musical happening at the Marble Arts Center in Tweed. And last week I chatted with the artistic director of the Marble Arts Center, Tim Porter, to tell us about that show and others. So let's see what Tim had to say about the 25th annual Putnam County Spelling Bee.
1: It is, yeah. It's a laugh out loud, it's a riotous musical. And I saw it in New York probably 20 years ago now in the original Broadway production, and it became one of my favorite musicals. The show, it's set at a spelling bee, obviously, and it follows six young spellers played by adults who are vying for the title of the spelling bee champion. It is very funny. The music's amazing. It's a very touching, inspiring story as well. But the most fun part is that each night we have four guest spellers who join the bee. So one of them is a pre-scheduled celebrity guest, and then we have three members of the audience who get to come up on stage and see how far they can get. So when I saw it in New York, it was like somebody made it probably an hour into the show. It was very funny.
0: The audience participation can be done very, very well with the right show, and this sounds like it'll be a great one.
1: Yeah.
0: What is, and again, I haven't seen the show, what is the hardest word that the cast has to spell, or a guest, I guess, in that case? What do you think is the hardest word they've got to spell?
1: Well, great question, and I don't know the answer. there's an improv component to the show as well.
0: Okay.
1: So everything is scripted, but the words change, particularly the words for the audience. And so there is like a fail-safe built into the show that if an audience member gets too far, they can't actually win.
0: Fair enough.
1: Ruin the plot. So the words do get progressively harder for the audience members as well. They'll use a word like theater, where there's a different spelling in Canada and America.
0: Oh, yes. And
1: tell you which one they're looking for. There's little fail-safes and funny stuff like that as well.
0: Tim, when does this show start? What's the run?
1: We start on June 26th here in Tweed, and we play till July 5th, and then we go up to Bancroft for 2 weeks immediately following that. So we're here in Tweed for a week and a half, which is a longer run for us, and we're excited about that as well.
0: It's great that you got not just Tweed, but Bancroft. Audiences in both areas can see this really funny musical. What else is coming up to the Marble Arts Center soon?
1: Yeah, at the MAC we have, in August, we have a murder mystery called Murder for Two, which is also, very funny show. The goal this year was things that would lift people up and just, you go to the theater, you have a great time. Like I said, all of them have an inspiring or motivational component as well, but they're just really uplifting and fun shows this year. So Murder for Two is two actors that play all 13 roles in the show. They also both play the piano. So they're working overtime in that one, but it's a very funny show with people doing lots of different characters and instruments and stuff. And then in August in Bancroft, we have Fiddler on the Roof, which is the largest show we've ever done. It's our largest show to date, a cast of almost 30 people, and directed by Olivier Award-winning and Emmy Award-winning, Tony-nominated Lisa Stevens. Huge, huge get for us, and we're very excited about that as well.
0: I want to know how I can get tickets for the 25th annual Putnam County Spelling Bee.
1: Tickets for all of our shows, Putnam for sure, are at tweedandcompany.com. You can also call the box office, which is 478-6060. There's somebody here every Tuesday to Friday from 10 to 4, but we also respond to all phone messages. Yeah, it's very easy to get tickets.
0: Excellent. Well, that's what we want to hear. Easy to come see a good show at the Marble Arts Center in Tweed and up the Playhouse in Bancroft as well. The 25th annual Putnam County Spelling Bee coming to the theater soon. Tim Porter, thank you so much. Artistic director for the theater, we appreciate your time this morning, and break a leg out there.
1: Thank you. Can't wait.
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12: It's 95.5 weather.
0: All right, well, we're looking at the mix of sun and cloud today and a high of 25 for tonight. Partly cloudy. Clearing overnight, though, low of 12. Thursday sees increasing cloudiness early in the morning. Tomorrow's high reaching 23. Friday, a mix of sun and cloud. Chance of showers and 21 right now in Belleville. And in Brighton, we're sitting at 18. Bancroft is at 15. Picton, 17 on hits. 95.5.

Hits 95.5, Cyndi Lauper, and girls just want to have fun on Hits Mornings. Bill with you, 8:54. So we got your information update with Paul Martin on the way in just a few moments. We have some business to get to take care of here. Throwback Thursday is around the corner. Tomorrow after the 8 o'clock news, we'll play a song of your choice for our Throwback Thursday. I just give you the songs to choose from. All right, so they're up on our Facebook page. We've already gotten quite a few votes. Let's see what you think. All right, our first song number one. Both these, by the way, go back to 1978. Both songs around this time were big in 1978. The first song is the great Yvonne Elliman, and If I Can't Have You. The song was written by the Bee Gees and was on the Night Fever soundtrack. Now, song number two, another big song, more of a rocking tune, was released across the world. Didn't do as well in the UK for an artist who's from the UK, Robert Palmer, but it did really well here in North America. The song, Bad Case of Loving You.

0: So there you go. There's our two songs for you to vote on. I'm just looking at our page. It looks like we got about almost 10 votes. And it's not, it's Robert Palmer's got a slight edge right now with Yvonne Elliman. Both songs, fantastic tunes, though. And neither song will be a bad choice. So you can get to our Facebook page. Let us know what you think as far as which song should we play for our Throwback Thursday song. We'll have tally up all the votes tomorrow. And after 8 o'clock, the 8 o'clock news, we will play one of those two tunes, depending on what you vote on. While you're there, our question of the day, which we'll revisit coming up after the 10 o'clock hour this morning, because I'm with you right through till noon, would you rather Wednesday? And would you rather get rid of and never have again coffee or forever never have pizza? So you got to choose one that you can keep, one you got to throw away and you never have again. It's a tough choice sometimes. Others, very, very easy. Let us know. It's right below, if you're on our Facebook page, right below the Throwback Thursday post. So we've got almost 25 comments on that. So let's keep that one going. And we'll talk about it again a little later on. All that to say, coming up in just a few minutes, we have got your information update. And again, right into the 9 o'clock hour, I'm sticking with you. So let's keep this thing rolling this morning, shall we?
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10: Sunny with a few clouds today, the high 25. Right now it's 18 from the inquinty.ca newsroom. I'm Paul Martin. Belleville police are continuing their investigation after a fatal collision yesterday in the city's east end. Around 10:15 a.m., a pedestrian was hit by a vehicle at the intersection of Bridge Street East and Herkimer Avenue. 26-year-old Belleville man was taken to BGH, where they were pronounced deceased. The intersection was closed for several hours, reopening around 3:30 in the afternoon. The man's name has not been released. There was a heavy OPP presence last night north of Napa, Albanie. Lennox and Addington OPP posting around 8:15 p.m. There were multiple officers conducting an active investigation in the area of Highway 41 near Oliver Road in Caledar. They later cleared the scene around 2 hours later, 10:15 p.m. No word yet on the nature of that investigation. More details may be released later today. The next step was taken yesterday to establish a major production and packaging facility in Belleville's Industrial Park. Yaya Foods Corporation held the grand opening of the Yaya Foods Belleville Trust Beverage Company operation at the newest state-of-the-art beverage

0: year, thanks to an uncertain geopolitical climate and, of course, Ottawa's ongoing drive to rebuild and expand the military. Also on the national scene, former Cabinet Minister Stephen Gilboa set to resign as a member of Parliament today. Move is expected to be relayed to the Liberal caucus today formally. Gilboa has become increasingly disillusioned in recent months by what he called the dismantling of climate policies under Prime Minister Mark Carney. He quit Carney's cabinet last year after Ottawa's energy deal with Alberta was made public. It included certain rollbacks on climate policies and a promise to work to establish a bitumen pipeline to the West Coast. And back on the local scene, a major donation is expanding healthcare education at Belleville's Loyalist College. A $750,000 gift for the John M. and Bernice Parrott Foundation is strengthening healthcare education at Loyalist by supporting a new medical radiation technology lab, giving students hands-on training for careers in diagnostic imaging. Loyalist launched the medical radiation technology program in 2024 in response to a growing demand for trained professionals in hospitals and clinical settings across the province. Through this donation, the Parrott Foundation is helping to expand access to specialized training close to home while advancing the development of skilled local workforce prepared to serve patients and communities across the region and the province as a whole. More on this event from yesterday recognizing this huge donation at inquinty.ca. Taking a look at sports, Vegas has advanced, once again returning to the Stanley Cup Final. Mark Stone and Cole Smith both scored. Carter Hart with 20 saves in the clinching win as Vegas swept Colorado, finishing it off in style last night with a 2-1 win in Game 4. Tonight, Montreal hosts Carolina in Game 4 in the Eastern Conference Final. Canes currently leading it over the Habs 2-1. Canada ended preliminary action at the World Men's Hockey Championship with a 3-2 comeback win over Czechia yesterday. Up next for our squad, Canada taking on the arch-rival U.S. team tomorrow in quarterfinal action. NBA, Canadian Shai Gilgeous-Alexander had 32 points and 9 assists. Alex Caruso with 22 and 6 as the defending champion Thunder beat visiting San Antonio 127-114 to take a 3-2 lead. Game 6 tomorrow in the Lone Star State. Other NBA news, Jason Mazzulla of the Boston Celtics has been named the NBA's Coach of the Year. And in baseball, Jesus Sanchez had his first career Grand Slam. Blue Jays beat visiting Miami 8-1 last night, snapping the Marlins' four-game win streak. They'll play the last of a three-game set in a matinee this afternoon. Weather in Quinte and Beyond the Headlines are coming up next.
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0: A new chapter has begun at a location with a rich and vibrant history in Belleville. Yesterday, they held a ribbon cutting for the new Yaya Foods Belleville Trust Beverage Company location at 540 College Street East. That address will be well known to many long-term area residents as the location of the former Sears warehouse in the industrial park. It's exciting to see this location being put to greater use as it's gone through a few changes over the past decade. They already have close to 100 people working on site of their packaging and beverage production facility with the potential for 300 to 400 in the next few years. And we haven't seen numbers like that for many years. Close to 1,000 people worked at the Sears warehouse and call center before the call center closed in 2014, and the warehouse followed suit a few years later. It was a devastating blow for the city, its workforce, and the local economy. Staff at City Hall have been working hard for years to attract new industry and make use of the locations they already had, like this one. It's great to see modern production facilities and new industries regularly popping up in East End Belleville. The days of Sears, and for that matter, Nortel, are over, but thanks to companies like Yaya Foods, the local employment scene has many bright new lights on the horizon. I'm Paul Martin, and that's what I see looking beyond the headlines. Weather in Quinte. Sunny with a few clouds this afternoon, the high 25. Partly cloudy tonight, the low 12. Cloudy with sunny breaks tomorrow, the high 23. As we approach the weekend on Friday, good chance of rain, most likely in the evening hours. Friday's high 21. Partly cloudy Saturday, slight chance of rain, the high 19. Sunny with cloudy breaks for Sunday with a high of 20. In Quinte, it's 18 degrees from the inquinty.ca newsroom. I'm Paul Martin.
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Hits 95.5 with Marvin Gaye and Sexual Healing. Happy Wednesday. Thanks for being here this morning. If you caught the Jays game last night, you saw Jesus Sanchez get a grand slam to put it away for the Jays with the Marlins. Miami and Toronto have a tilt this afternoon. Early this afternoon, so if you're going to play hooky, it's a good time if you're a baseball fan. Go Jays, go. Jane Child here on Hits 95.5.

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18: A mix of sun and cloud today and a high of 25. Tonight we'll see a partly cloudy sky, but clearing overnight. The overnight low 12. Thursday, clouds in the morning, high of 23. And Friday, a mix of sun and cloud. There is a chance for showers Friday. The high 21 right now in Belleville. And in Quinney West, we're sitting at 20 degrees on Hits 95.5.
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Hits 95.5 with Bruce Colburn, wondering where the Lions are. Galaxy Games produced another contestant and another name to go into the hat for a pair of tickets to see Mr. Bryan Adams in Kingston in August. We'll tell you all the details coming up in just a couple minutes and how you can qualify tomorrow. Dead or Alive, you spin me around here on Hits.

0: Hits 95.5 with Amanda Marshall in Birmingham. Welcome to your Wednesday. Thanks for keeping me company today. I'm with you right through till noon. It's Bill with you here. This morning on Hits Mornings, we had our Galaxy of Games, another chance for someone to qualify for a pair of tickets to see Bryan Adams in Kingston at the Slush Puppy Place on August 25th. That's tickets are for that show. And we had Michelle call in because she heard our Hit the Theater clip, our movie clip, and knew what movie it was. How about you? Do you know what movie this is?
1: I'm tired, boss. Tired of being on the road, lonely as a sparrow in the rain. I'm tired of never having me a buddy to be with, to tell me where we's going to, coming from, or why.
0: Michelle knew that was from The Green Mile. Maybe you did, too. If so, well, you're pretty good at that thing. Tomorrow, another chance to get in on the draw Friday for the tickets to see Bryan Adams. Tomorrow, we'll play three wrong answers. I give you three questions. You give us the wrong answers. And if you do that, you could be in the draw Friday. How about that? All the details, as always, hits 95.5.ca.
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55. That's Brian Adams along with Melanie C from the Spice Girls. Together they did When You're Gone. You heard it there. It's Bill with you on this Wednesday. Happy Hump Day. How about the Golden Knights? The Vegas Golden Knights last night taking out Colorado in 4 games. I know that Montreal can't do that as the Eastern Conference Final picks up again tonight. Go Habs go. They can even the series. I'd love to see that at least. I don't want to see Montreal burn. Here's Tina Turner on Hits.

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15: Well, some sunny breaks, but a mix of sun and cloud today. A high of 25 for tonight. Partly cloudy. Clearing overnight, though. A low of 12 overnight. Into Thursday, increasing cloudiness early in the morning. Tomorrow's high reaching 23. And Friday, we'll see a mix of sun and cloud. A chance of showers and 21. Right now in Belleville, and in Napanee. We are sitting at 22 degrees on Hits 95.5.
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Hits 95.5 Honeymoon Suites, New Girl Now. Hi there, it's Bill with you, and coming up, we're going to talk about our Would You Rather Wednesday question that's up on our Facebook page. Get into the conversation and let us know if you would pick pizza forever or coffee forever. Inquiring minds want to know.

0: 95.5 Glass Tigers Sunday here on your Wednesday. Thanks to everybody who contributed to the conversation, asking about our, it's our Would You Rather Wednesday question. Would you rather keep pizza and never have coffee, or keep coffee and never have pizza again? For me, it was easy. Paul Martin, I agree. Coffee has to stay. Pizza can go. And Ronnie said the same thing. Pizza can go. It is a must that I have coffee to pep me up, to greet those sweet smiling faces every day. Ronnie's a crossing guard up in Trenton. And thank you, Ronnie, for that. Carl says, that's an easy one. I don't drink coffee, so I'm giving up coffee. Curtis, yeah, pizza. I'd miss my two coffees in the morning. Yeah, I can imagine that, darling. Pizza, mind you, I only have one coffee a day. So pizza's got to go. Marjorie says pizza's got to go. And then Patricia says, I have no problem giving up coffee. It's half and half. Speaking of coffee, half and half. It seems like a 50% split, and I love it. Keep that conversation going. Which would you rather get rid of, coffee or pizza? The question remains up on our Facebook page.
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16: With sunny breaks today, we're going to see a mix of sun and cloud, a high of 25. For tonight, partly cloudy. Clearing overnight, though, and a low of 12. Thursday sees increasing cloudiness in the morning, a high of 23 tomorrow. And Friday, a mix of sun and cloud, chance of showers, and 21 the high. Right now in Belleville and in Brighton, we're sitting at 23 on Hits 95.5.
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We have got your clips for your Throwback Thursday songs coming up in just a couple of minutes, so you can vote up on our Facebook page.

55 with the Spoons, Arias and Symphonies on this Wednesday. Our good buddy Steve Bowen is going to take you through the rest of the afternoon here in just a few minutes. Your information update from the Inquity.ca newsroom is also on the way. Before that, get to our Facebook page and get your vote in for our Throwback Thursday song. One of these two songs is going to play after the 8 o'clock news tomorrow morning on Hits Mornings. Song number one, Yvonne Elliman, If I Can't Have You. Monster hit written by the Bee Gees. And song number two is from Robert Palmer and Bad Case of Loving You.

0: All right, the vote's in your hands. Get to our Facebook page. Let us know which one you'd like to hear after the 8 o'clock news tomorrow morning. And that takes me to tomorrow. That's it for me today. I'll be back tomorrow morning, 6 a.m. sharp. Join me then. In the meantime, have yourself a fantastic Wednesday.
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Sunshine with a few clouds in the forecast this afternoon and a high near 25 degrees. Right now in Quinte, it's 21. I'm Brock Ormond in the inquinte.ca News Center. Belleville Police is issuing a clarification regarding a fatal collision yesterday morning in the city. Police are now saying that the fatal crash yesterday in the East End around 9 a.m. was a collision between a vehicle and a person on an e-scooter, not a pedestrian as it was identified in the original release. The rider slash driver was the only person on the e-scooter. They were pronounced dead at BGH after the crash. The investigation is continuing. Quinte West OPP is seeking public assistance to identify individuals in connection to a robbery in Trenton. Last Friday around 1 p.m., 3 to 4 unknown males attended the Trenton en route in a gray Hyundai sedan. The males assaulted an individual in the parking lot, demanding the keys to their vehicle. The unknown males then fled the en route with both vehicles. Assistance is being sought from the public in identifying the people of interest, described as dark-skinned males, possibly South Asian descent, wearing dark hoodies and driving a gray Hyundai sedan. The investigation is ongoing, and the Quinte West OPP are seeking witnesses to the event or someone in possession of possible dash cam footage. Anyone with information regarding this incident or the people responsible is requested to contact the OPP. There was a heavy police presence last night north of Napanee. Lennox and Addington OPP posted around 8:15 p.m. that there were multiple officers conducting an investigation in the area of Highway 41 near Oliver Road in Caledar. They later cleared the scene just under 2 hours later, around 10:15. There's no word yet on the nature of this investigation. Elsewhere, the federal government is entering into contract negotiations with Saab to buy a fleet of surveillance aircraft for the Royal Canadian Air Force. Prime Minister Mark Carney says the fleet can track objects and signals up to 650 kilometers away and share the information in real time with Canadian forces and allies. He also announced Ottawa intends to spend the equivalent of 4% of GDP on defense by 2030. Carney says this will put Canada ahead of schedule on the 2035 NATO spending target of 5% of GDP on defense. Former cabinet minister and staunch environmentalist Stephen Guilbeault is expected to inform the Liberal caucus of his departure today. Prime Minister Carney thanked Guilbeault for his contributions to government ahead of the announcement. The Quebec MP quit Carney's cabinet last year after the announcement of Ottawa's energy deal with Alberta. He has become increasingly disillusioned in recent months by what he has called the dismantling of climate policies under Carney. And back home, a partnership between the Hastings and Prince Edward Learning Foundation and Madoc and Marmer Tim Hortons put smiles on many faces this year. Through the latest Smile Cookie campaign, the two organizations collectively raised over $22,100 for food for learning programs across Hastings and Prince Edward counties. The check presentation for this year's campaign was held yesterday. More details and a picture of the big moment are at inquinte.ca. In sports, the Montreal Canadiens need to generate more offense if they want to even their NHL Eastern Conference Finals series against

0: The series winner will face the New York Knicks. The Toronto Blue Jays and Miami Marlins will decide their three-game series this afternoon after splitting the first two games at Rogers Centre. Right-hander Kevin Gausman gets the start for Toronto. And Ottawa's Gabriella Dabrowski and partner Louisa Stefani won their opening women's doubles match at the French Open. The fourth-seeded duo posted a 6-2-6 love win over Ingrid Haverleg and Maya Lumsden in the round of 64. Beyond the headlines and the weather are next.
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2: A new chapter has begun at a location with a rich and vibrant history in Belleville. Yesterday, they held a ribbon cutting for the new Yaya Foods Belleville Trust Beverage Company location at 540 College Street East. That address will be well known to many long-term area residents as the location of the former Sears warehouse in the industrial park. It's exciting to see this location being put to greater use as it's gone through a few changes over the past decade. They already have close to 100 people working on site of their packaging and beverage production facility with the potential for 300 to 400 in the next few years. And we haven't seen numbers like that for many years. Close to 1,000 people worked at the Sears warehouse and call center before the call center closed in 2014, and the warehouse followed suit a few years later. It was a devastating blow for the city, its workforce, and the local economy. Staff at City Hall have been working hard for years to attract new industry and make use of the locations they already had, like this one. It's great to see modern production facilities and new industries regularly popping up in East End Belleville. The days of Sears, and for that matter, Nortel, are over, but thanks to companies like Yaya Foods, the local employment scene has many bright new lights on the horizon. I'm Paul Martin, and that's what I see looking beyond the headlines.
0: Now for the latest weather in Quinte. Sunshine with some cloud rolling in this afternoon and a high near 25. Partly cloudy this evening before clearing, the low near 12. Increasing cloudiness expected early tomorrow morning and a high near 23. Sun and cloud with a chance of showers Friday and a high near 21. Sunshine Saturday and a high near 19. Right now it's 21. From the inquinte.ca news center, I'm Brock Ormond.
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from the movie soundtrack, Michael, and man, it's doing well at the box office. Michael Jackson and Beat It. But I'm not sure which version I like better, Michael Jackson's version or Weird Al's Eat It. They're both pretty good. It's Alanis Morissette now in Hand in My Pocket on Hits 95.5.

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1: For the afternoon, a mix of sun and cloud, breezy and 25. Partial cloudy tonight, low of 12. And tomorrow, increasing cloud in the morning, a little windy, at a high of 23.
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Great song from Parachute Club, and Love is Fire. And that big ball of fire is in the sky this afternoon. Sunshine all afternoon here in Quiddy. I love it. And I love the story behind this song. It came from the album New Jersey. In fact, it almost didn't become a single because when they first started writing this song, it was more of a country song than it was a rock and roll song. And as I mentioned, it came from the album New Jersey, which produced 5 top 10 singles. So Bon Jovi said, well, let's make this one a rock and roll song, but it's a great ballad too. It's Bon Jovi now, and I'll Be There for You on Hits 95.5.

0: Sarah McLachlan and ice cream on Hit 95.5, and today would be a good day for ice cream. Mind you, any day's good for ice cream, I think, but to the most popular ice cream flavors over the decades, what were they? Back in the 1960s, it was butter pecan. Back in the 70s, mint chocolate. Cherry Garcia from Ben & Jerry's back in the 80s. In the 90s, chocolate chip cookie dough, cake batter in 2000. In 2010, salted caramel, my favorite. But today, chocolate, the undisputed king of scoops. Yeah, the most popular ice cream flavors over the decades. What do you say we go for ice cream?
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0: sin. She loves me, she loves me not, and she still married me. Yeah, go figure. Sky and Love Song here at Hits 95.5. Good afternoon, Steve Bowen with you, and special guest from the Rogue Crew joins us, Cheyenne. You've been with the Rogue Crew for 3 years now.
1: That's right, Steve. 3 long years.
0: Oh, it hasn't been that long. You guys have so much fun. When I follow you guys on social, you guys do an awesome deal on Instagram and Facebook and all the videos. Where are you guys going to be this weekend?
1: Oh, thank you. Well, this weekend, Steve, we're going to Jane Forrester Park on Saturday for the Walk for Alzheimer's.
0: And then on Sunday, you're going to be busy too.
1: Oh, yes. My favorite event, guys, Wiggle Waggle. It's a Humane Society event, and it's when we kick off Furry Friends of the Summer.
0: Awesome. What is Furry Friends of the Summer?
1: Steve, I thought you said you followed our socials. It's where we meet all the dogs around the Quinney region at all the different events.
0: Excellent. So watch your socials on the weekend. Come on out and support the Alzheimer's Society. That's coming up on Saturday morning at Jane Forrester Park. And then on Sunday, Centennial Park in Trenton, we've got the Wiggle Waggle kicking off at 9:30. If you'd like more information on that, it's humanesocietyhpe.ca. The one that I love now with REM on Hits 95.5.

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3: Well, another beautiful afternoon in Quinte with a mixture of sun and cloud, breezy and 25, partial cloudy tonight, low of 12, tomorrow increasing cloud, windy and 23, and Friday a mixture of sun and cloud, chance of showers at a high of 21.
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That was the Spoons and Old Emotions here at Hits 95.5, and I was thinking about this just yesterday. You know, a bus station, that's where bus stops. A train station, that's where train stops. And on my desk, I actually have a workstation. And yes, you guessed it, that's where the work stops. Soft Sell Now. This is Tainted Love on Hits 95.5.

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0: That was the Paolas and Never Said I Loved You here at Hits 95.5. Graduation season, normally a time to celebrate, but not necessarily in every situation. Parents got into a brawl at a kindergarten graduation over a dispute over seating at the ceremony. Yeah, there was yelling, slugging, hair pulling, and chair tossing, and one woman got arrested while the other parents got a 20-minute timeout. But everybody did get a certificate of participation in the brawl. If you're graduating this year, I want to say congratulations, and let's hope that doesn't happen.
1: 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Here's the buzz about what's going on in your community.
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2: Here's three reasons to keep it locked here this hour.

Michael Bublé and everything. Well, except that kitchen sink. We couldn't toss that one in. Good afternoon, Steve Bowen with you, and it's Would You Rather Wednesday on our Facebook page with a difficult question. It really is, because would you rather give up coffee or pizza forever? Wow, that's a tough one, because I know there are people out there that just couldn't start their day without coffee. So I know where you're leaning. Me, myself, and I've never had a coffee, so I won't know what

missing. So I'm leaning towards coffee. Others are leaning towards pizza. What is it for you? Would you rather Wednesday? Would you rather give up coffee or pizza forever? And believe me, forever's a long time. Talking that, Forever Young now. It's Alphaville on Hits 95.5.

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16: Mix of sun and cloud this afternoon, a little windy and 25. Tonight, partially cloudy, winds continue, overnight low of 12. Tomorrow, increasing cloud, windy and 23. And Friday, mixture of sun and cloud, 40% chance of showers and 21.
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So the big question is, what do you want to be when you grow up? I don't know. I still haven't found what I'm looking for yet. That is so the case for most people here at Hits 95.5 with you too. Good afternoon. And how many times as a child did you think of running away from home? I think we think that more as an adult than we did as a child. In fact, I'm packing my bags right now. Want to run away? Running away with BTO now. This is Let It Ride on Hits 95.5.

0: was Gino Vannelli in Black Cars in your drive home here at It's 95.5. It was summer just around the corner. We all have that summer bucket list. You know, things we want to do during the summer months. And by the time fall comes, you go, well, we got to do this, this, and this, and we missed that. So what's on the top five list when it comes to summer bucket list this year? Swim in a tropical lagoon. Yeah, that would be fun. Visit Rome and the Colosseum. Go on an Africa safari. My buddy actually just did that. Visit the Grand Canyon. I would love to go back to the Grand Canyon. It took me years to convince my wife to go to the Grand Canyon because she always thought, why would you do that? It's just a big hole in the ground. But then when we got there, she realized, wow, this is very cool. And something we got to enjoy last summer, and hopefully, fingers crossed, this year, see the Northern Lights. They are a beauty, aren't they? They are. For me, pretty easy ask. Ice cream and a hot dog. Mustard, no ketchup. Yeah. So what's on your summer bucket list?
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0: Sunshine with a bit of cloud cover this afternoon and a high near 25 degrees. Currently in Quinte, it's 21. From the inquinte.ca News Center, I'm Brock Ormond. Belleville Police is issuing a clarification regarding a fatal collision yesterday morning. Police officials are now saying that the fatal crash yesterday around 9 a.m. in the east end of the city was a collision between a vehicle and a person on an e-scooter, not a pedestrian as it was identified originally. The rider slash driver was the only person on the e-scooter. They were pronounced dead at BGH after the crash. The investigation is continuing. Quinte West OPP is seeking public assistance to identify individuals in connection with a carjacking and robbery in Trenton. Last Friday, at approximately 1 p.m., 3 to 4 unknown males attended the Trenton en route in a gray Hyundai sedan. The males assaulted an individual in the parking lot, demanding the keys to their vehicle. The unknown males then fled the en route with both vehicles. The investigation is ongoing. A description of the suspects in question can be seen at inquinte.ca. China's foreign minister arrives in Canada tomorrow for a 3-day visit. It will mark the first visit by a Chinese foreign minister in a decade. International Trade Minister Maninder Sidhu says that's a positive sign about the relationship between the two countries. Prime Minister Mark Carney told reporters today he looks forward to the minister's visit and that he will meet with him. And Canada's Sports Hall of Fame has announced its inductees for the class of 2026. They include basketball player and coach Jay Triano, the 1990 Canadian women's hockey team, and Indigenous sports leader Chief Wilton Littlechild. The Hall dubbed the 2026 class the Legacy Edition, which will be inducted into the Trailblazer category as people who broke barriers, redefined their sport, and created new opportunities for future generations. They will receive the Order of Sport at the Canadian Museum of History in Gatineau, Quebec on November the 4th. The weather is next.
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0: Now for your weather in Quinte. Sunny with some clouds in the forecast this afternoon and a high near 25. Partly cloudy early this evening before clearing later on, the low near 12. Increasing cloudiness forecast for tomorrow morning, the high near 23 degrees. Right now it's 21 from the inquinte.ca News Center. I'm Brock Ormond.
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including Bryan Adams down in Kingston, and we've got tickets for that show. We're giving them away on Friday. Yeah, we are. Your chance to win with the Galaxy of Games tomorrow morning, and all you have to be is wrong. And believe me, I'm pretty good at that, but I can't win. But you can. So join us for the Galaxy of Games just after 7 o'clock and answer all the questions wrong, and you'll qualify for Friday's draw for Bryan Adams down in Kingston, August 25th, and if you don't happen to win, you want to go to the show, tickets are available at LiveNation.com. 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
5: Well, today is Grape Popsicle Day. I like grape, but creamsicle? Oh, I'm all over that. Mixed through sun and cloud, windy and 25 today. Tonight, partial cloudy, low of 12. Tomorrow, increasing cloud. Winds continue, 23. And then on Friday, mixed through sun and cloud, chance of showers and a high of 21.
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Nothing but good times in your drive home with Tom Cochran and Red Ryder here at It's 95.5. Good afternoon. And did you know that men are three times more likely than women to do this in the bathroom? And what is that? Well, I'll share that coming up in a moment. Right now, sharing a great song where Taylor Dane was the demo singer for this song, where they pitched to other artists. But when the label heard her version, they went, wait a second, I think we've already found our singer. And that's how her career began. Taylor Dane now, Tell It to My Heart on Hits 95.5.

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0: Great song you'll enjoy down at Base 31 this summer with Glass Tiger and My Song, and tickets for that show available online at base31.ca. Well, according to survey, men are three times more likely than women to do this in the bathroom. And there's various answers you could go with, but actually singing in the shower. I used to sing in the shower all the time until my wife goes, "Knock it off, you're waking the neighbors." And what did I sound like singing in the shower? Figaro, Figaro, Figaro. Yeah, Barney Rubble I am here at Hits 95.5. Is home a museum for your DIY disaster? 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

partly cloudy this evening. Skies are expected to clear later on tonight and a low near 13 degrees. Currently in Quinte, it's 22. From the inquinte.ca News Center, I'm Brock Ormond. A group of men is at large in connection to a carjacking at the Trenton En route late last week. Last Friday at approximately 1 p.m., three to four unknown males attended the En route in a gray Hyundai sedan. The males reportedly assaulted an individual in the parking lot, demanding the keys to their vehicle, then fled the En route with both vehicles. The investigation is ongoing, and Quinte West OPP asked anyone with information on this case to contact them. A description of the suspects in question can be seen at inquinte.ca. A 35-year-old man is facing multiple charges after a stolen bicycle incident escalated into an assault this past weekend in the far western part of our listing area. Saturday around 10:50 a.m., police responded to the area of Division Street and Covert Street in Coburg for a report of a stolen bike. The complainant reported that the bike had been stolen earlier that morning around 4:15. The complainant located the stolen bike in the area of West Pebble Beach and Hibernia Street. A confrontation between the complainant and the suspect reportedly escalated, during which the suspect allegedly threatened and assaulted the complainant with rocks and a pocket knife. The complainant sustained minor injuries and was taken to hospital for treatment. Charges for 35-year-old John Saul Cooney can be seen at inquinte.ca. Stephen Guilbeault's political foes are joining the chorus of reaction to his impending resignation. Alberta Premier Danielle Smith told reporters she wishes Guilbeault well in his future endeavors. Conservative MP Michael Barrett urged other Liberal MPs to show the same courage of convictions Guilbeault has. Guilbeault is leaving office over significant changes to federal climate policy under Prime Minister Mark Carney. Meanwhile, the federal government carries on with some good news as it announced it has entered into contract negotiations with Saab to buy a fleet of surveillance aircraft for the Royal Canadian Air Force. Saab produces the planes in a joint partnership with Bombardier based on the Global 6500 business jet. American firms Boeing and L3Harris also make similar radar planes. Prime Minister Mark Carney says the Air Force needs the jets to monitor new threats such as hypersonic missiles. And Hospice Quinte is overwhelmed with gratitude following the incredible success of Hike for Hospice 2026, held last Saturday.

0: Last check, the score was 2-1 in favor of Toronto in the eighth inning, and Ottawa's Gabriella Dabrowski and partner Louisa Stefani won their opening women's doubles match at the French Open earlier today. The fourth-seeded duo posted a 6-2, 6-love win over Ingrid Haverleg and Maya Lumsden in the round of 64. The weather is next.
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0: Now time for your latest weather in Quinte. Partly cloudy skies early this evening before clearing later on. Breezy as well, the low near 13. Increasing cloudiness expected early tomorrow morning, the high near 22. Sun and cloud and a possibility of showers on Friday, the high near 21. Sunshine on the way for Saturday, the high sitting near 19. Right now it's 22. From the inquinte.ca News Center, I'm Brock Ormond.
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0: Three chords in 10 minutes. That's all it took Jeff Lynne and Tom Petty to create that magic with Free Falling here at It's 95.5. Free falling can be fun, but not when you're dreaming it. No. Do you ever dream that dream where you're falling? Well, they say if you actually hit the ground when you're dreaming that, you actually die. Is that an urban legend? Actually, to tell you the truth, I really don't want to test that theory. No, I like this side of the dirt. It's Alanis Morissette now. This is Head Over Feet on Hits 95.5.
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4: For Eastern Lake, Ontario and the Bay of Quinte, there are no warnings in effect. Wind west 10 knots, increasing to west 15 later this evening and veering to north 10 late overnight. Waves at 0.5 meters or less, but it'll build to 1 by later tonight and to 0.5 by tomorrow morning. 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
12: 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Highway 62 and 37 look good. Highway 49 is clear in both directions, and Highway 2 just slows through Brand Street. 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
1: It's 95.5 weather.
10: Ideal conditions for a barbecue tonight. Sunshine, a few cloudy periods and temperatures at around 25. Partial cloudy tonight, low of 12. Tomorrow, increasing cloud 23. And on Friday, a 40% chance of showers. Otherwise, a mixture of sun and cloud, but a high of 21.

for Kings and Charms here on Hits 95.5. And when it comes to retirement, what's the average age for retirement? Well, it's a little higher than it used to be. It used to be Freedom 55, but not so much these days. No, things are just too expensive. We can't afford to retire. But we'll talk about that magical number coming up in a moment. Right now, it's Steve Stevens and Billy Idol. Great song. This is Rebel Yell in your drive home on Hits 95.5.

0: That was Lover Boy working for the weekend here at It's Sunday 5-5. And yes, hopefully, fingers crossed, I'll be working this weekend at the Brighton Speedway. Sprints are in town Saturday night, weather permitting. We've got rained out of 3 out of 4 nights, so we're hoping for good weather on Saturday. No rain, Mother Nature. We want a race. And man, oh man, the sprints are in town and they're going to put on a great show. So if you'd like to go to the races, you know, tickets are always available, always online at brightonspeedway.ca. And we'll see you Saturday night. Gates open at 5, racing starts at 7.
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12: 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Belleville and Trenton streets look good. Highway 62 and 37 are problem-free from the 401 to Highway 7, and Highway 49 is looking good out towards Picton. 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
1: Partly cloudy early this evening. Skies are expected to clear later on, the low near 13 degrees. Right now it's 22. From the nquinty.ca News Center, I'm Brock Ormond. Quinty West OPP is seeking public assistance to identify individuals in connection to a robbery in Trenton. Last Friday, approximately 1 p.m., 3 to 4 unknown males attended the Trenton en route in a gray Hyundai sedan. The males reportedly assaulted an individual in the parking lot, demanding the keys to their vehicle. The unknown males then fled the en route with both vehicles. Assistance is being sought from the public in identifying the people of interest, described as dark-skinned males, possibly South Asian descent, wearing dark hoodies. The investigation is ongoing, and the Quinty West OPP are asking witnesses of the event or people who are in possession of possible dash camera footage to contact them. Belleville Police is issuing a clarification regarding a fatal collision yesterday morning. Police officials are now saying that the fatal crash yesterday around 9 a.m. in the East End was a collision between a vehicle and a person on an e-scooter, not a pedestrian as it was identified originally. The rider slash driver was the only person on the e-scooter. They were pronounced dead at BGH after the crash. This investigation is continuing. The major structural rehabilitation of County Road 49 reached another milestone this week with the award of the construction tender to R.W. Tomlinson Limited. County Council signed off on the $18.6 million tender for the project at last night's meeting. The municipality is proceeding with the council-approved preferred rehabilitation option of rubblizing the existing concrete pavement and placing a new asphalt overlay. Work is tentatively scheduled to begin during the 2026 construction season, with substantial completion dates slated for on or around November 1st, 2028. More on the project is at nquinty.ca. The YMCA of Central East Ontario is celebrating another remarkable year of community generosity following the 2026 Tim Hortons Smile Cookie campaign. The YMCA and members of the campaign celebrated the community's generosity with a check presentation today at the site of the new YMCA Center for Life on 355 Bridge Street West in Belleville. The Y participated in the campaign from April 28 to May 4th across Belleville and Sterling, raising a total of $101,060 thanks to a generous $5,000 donation from former Tim Hortons owners Mary and Mark Hanley onto the original $96,000 plus raked in. This brings the cumulative total raised through the Smile Cookie campaign to just over $255,000 in direct support of the Y Center for Life, a transformative space that will promote health, connection, and belonging for individuals and families across the region. In other news, Canada is about to get its first visit by a Chinese foreign minister in a decade. International Trade Minister Manindir Sidhu calls it a positive sign about Canada's relationship with China. Relations deteriorated after Canada detained Huawei executive Meng Wanzhou for the United States in 2018. Chinese Foreign Minister Wang Yi is set to meet with Foreign Affairs Minister Anita Anand and Prime Minister Mark Carney. And Ontario Solicitor General Michael Kirzner is defending new powers he has given to himself to direct police boards in the province. Kirzner says the new powers will be used to align local police priorities with what the province wants to prioritize. He says he will not be directing police, but instead a mechanism will be used to better communicate with police boards. Bill 119 was tabled earlier this week, for which NDP leader Marit Stiles has expressed concern over. In sports, Kazuma Okamoto homered in the sixth inning to break a tie, and the Toronto Blue Jays beat the visiting Miami Marlins 2-1 at Rogers Centre this afternoon. The Jays took 2 of 3 games in the series. Jays starter Kevin Gausman struck out 5 batters in 5 innings, and Tyler Rogers picked up his second save of the season. The Montreal Canadiens save forwards Alex Newhook and Kirby Dach are ready to play in Game 4 of their NHL Eastern Conference Final against the Carolina Hurricanes. Both players missed today's morning skate, but coach Martin St. Louis said they are available for the game at the Bell Centre. Montreal trails the best of 7 series 2-1. Chris Spahr has been named head coach of Hamilton's Professional Women's Hockey League franchise. Spahr joins the expansion team after serving this past season as head coach of the Boston Fleet, where he guided the club to a record 18-point improvement. The Canadian Hockey League has suspended Chicoutimi Saguenay defenseman Jordan Tourigny for the remainder of the Memorial Cup. Tourigny was ejected for stomping on the skate of Kitchener Rangers forward Christian Humphreys during the third period of the Rangers' 3-2 victory yesterday at the Major Junior Hockey Tournament. The weather is next.
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7: 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Canada's resource-heavy stock index edged down today, tracking lower oil prices and easing the pressure on households and businesses worldwide.

0: 10% after the company reported current quarter guidance that was largely better than expected. The retailer forecasted earnings per share of 20 to 25 cents in its second quarter compared to the expectations for 21 cents. And Micron Technology, the chipmaker's rally continued pushing higher after the company's crossed $1 trillion in market cap on Tuesday, joining the exclusive club. Shares were up about 2%. At the close, TSX down 0.75% or 241 points, Dow up 182 points, NASDAQ remained flat, as did the S&P 500. Canadian dollar sits at 72.29 cents US. From the Skyridge Business Center, I'm Alexis Deary.
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2: Weather in Quinte, partly cloudy skies early this evening before clearing later on. Breezy as well, the low near 13. Increasing cloudiness forecast for early tomorrow morning, the high near 22. Sun and cloud and a chance of showers on Friday, the high near 21. It's all sunshine in the forecast on Saturday with a high near 19 degrees. Currently in Quinte, it's 22. From the inquinte.ca news center, I'm Brock Ormond.
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Great song for the Police and Don't Stand So Close to Me here at It's 95.5, a song that was inspired by being a school teacher, and that was Sting. Yeah, I didn't know he was a school teacher either. Taught English music and was the coach of the soccer team. Good afternoon, Steve Bowen with you. And when it came to retirement, we all had that magical number many years ago, Freedom 55. Remember those days? Oh, when I get to be 55, I'm going to retire. If you didn't plan, you couldn't do it. No. The average age has now snuck up from 55 to 62, and many of us feel, you know what? Even that is just too soon because of the world economics. Yeah, who can afford to retire these days? Most people work till they're 65 or much older just to get by, because you always feel as we get older, there's not going to be enough money left over at the end of the month. I know. I feel that way. Living paycheck to paycheck, trying to pay the bills. I hear you loud and clear. So, if you get to retire at 62, that is awesome. But if not, you know what? We're all in the same boat together, and we'll get through it. We will. Tina Turner, Bryan Adams, and It's Only Love on Hits 95.5.

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2: Tonight, partial cloudy skies, breezy and 12. Tomorrow, increasing cloud, windy and 23. And on Friday, going into our weekend with a mixture of sun and cloud, chance of showers, and a high of 21.
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to my dreams of you here at It's 95.5. Yeah, that's me talking to my hot dog. And what do you like on your hot dog? 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My dad just loved mustard. Me, I like to put the works on, except for ketchup. And talking mustard, you know what? 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They say it doesn't taste any different than the yellow, but it's in conjunction with the new movie Minions and Monsters film. 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And that'll be available for a short period of time. 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

0: Spoons and Nova Hart here to hit Snuddy 5-5. Good afternoon. And I still can't believe the Avalanche are done losing last night and going 4 straight to Vegas. Man, Tortorella's got that team playing really well. I think it's the curse of the President's Trophy, to be quite honest, because there's only 8 teams that actually won the President's Trophy to go on to win the Stanley Cup. In fact, the Avalanche did that back in 2000. But not this year. Big game tonight, too. The Habs must win because you go down 3-1 to Carolina. Boy, oh, boy. Yeah, the writing's on the wall. So, go Habs, go. Well, that's my time for today. Thank you for yours. We'll join each other again tomorrow. In the meantime, enjoy your evening. And remember, all roads lead home.
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